0: named player of the match. Today, Lucknow Super Giants will take on Punjab Kings in Lucknow at 7:30 this evening. And now, for a look at today's newspapers, it's over to Neena Arakal.
1: Thank you, Sunil. The Asian Age leads with the headline, India-Cyprus Inc. Six-Packs Boost Trade Security Ties. The Reserve Bank of India Central Board has approved a record surplus transfer of 2.86 lakh crore rupees to the government for financial year 26, reports the Economic Times. In its editorial piece titled Shape of the Meat, a new axis in the making, the Pioneer argues that the recent summit between Xi Jinping and Vladimir Putin signals a deepening China-Russia alignment with potentially major consequences for the global order. The piece suggests that Beijing and Moscow are moving beyond symbolism and toward a more coordinated challenge to American influence. It concludes that the emergence of such an axis may become one of the defining geopolitical development of our time. And finally, in a bold push to boost biodiversity and climate resilience, the Andhra Pradesh Forest Department has launched preparations to produce 25 million seed balls in June during the monsoon season, writes the Statesman. And with that, it's back to you, Sunil.
0: Thank you, Neena. And now, before we end the bulletin, the headlines once again. Prime Minister Narendra Modi to distribute over 51,000 appointment letters to new recruits in various government departments today. RBI approves record surplus transfer of 2.86 lakh crore rupees to central government for financial year 2025-26. U.S. Secretary of State Marco Rubio arrives in Kolkata on his maiden four-day visit to India to call on Prime Minister Modi in New Delhi this afternoon. IMD issues red alert for severe heat wave over East Madhya Pradesh, East Uttar Pradesh and Vidarbha today. Indian Army Officer Major Abhilasha Barak honored with prestigious UN Military Gender Advocate of the Year Award 2025. And in IPL cricket, host Sunrisers Hyderabad beat Royal Challengers Bengaluru by 55 runs. And with that, we end the morning news. Have a nice day.
2: समाचारों का अनुप्रसारण अभी हो रहा था आकाशवाणी के दिल्ली केंद्र से. ये आकाशवाणी का रायगढ़ केंद्र है. सुबह के 8:30 हुए हैं. कार्यक्रम डॉक्टर की सलाह अब हम रिले करेंगे आकाशवाणी के रायपुर केंद्र से. कृपया प्रतीक्षा कीजिए.
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Mika Syahid. Prime Minister Narendra Modi and U.S. Secretary of the India-U.S. Comprehensive Strategic Partnership and Peace. Mr. Modi at Sivatirth in New Delhi today. Mr.

and global issues, including the situation. The President reaffirmed India's consistent support for peace and for peaceful resolution of the conflict through diplomacy. Secretary Rubio is on a four-day visit to India to take part in the Quad Foreign Ministers meeting on the 26th of this month. Approaches the Indo-Pacific. In the U.S. Embassy Support Annex Building in New Delhi, Ms. the $20 billion that Indian companies invested in India's

and ease the lives of the citizens. He made the 19th Rose Carmela through video conferencing today. The Prime Minister highlighted the world is eager to be a part of India's growth journey. In the 19th edition of Rose Carmela, more than 51,000 appointment letters to newly appointed youths in various government departments and organizations were distributed from New Delhi to hand over its presence, citing that the land was acquired for strengthening defense infrastructure. Urban Affairs Ministry stated that it is essential to fulfill urgent institutional needs interest project. The government decided to transform all sub-registrar offices into more technology-driven and citizen-friendly services. And unnecessary procedures in property registration services across the city. Said the new model registrar office such as for counters, booking, real-time application tracking, and trained staff to ensure transparent and time-bound service delivery. The has released more than 527 crore rupees under the National Health Mission as the first tranche for West Bengal for financial year 2026-27. Minister Jagat Prakash Nadda today reviewed the healthcare systems in the people have been killed in a gas explosion at a coal mine in Shanxi province. The gas explosion occurred at the Liushin Yu coal mine in Jinwan County yesterday. 201 miners have so far been rescued while rescue efforts are ongoing.